Oh joy, oh joy, oh joy. It's another one of those great weeks here in Portland, Oregon, where you don't have to wait till the weekend to get out and see some great live local bands, because here's a look at your concert calendar for Thursday. A lot of good music coming up on Thursday the 9th. Transpanic, they're over at the Twilight on Thursday. Barnaby Jones, over at the White Eagle on Thursday. IC Double and Galactic Norcinerator rock Kelly's Olympian on Thursday. And Girls in Cages team up with Positivity Club at Dante's. That's also coming up on Thursday. Stay tuned to hear all the bands we just mentioned right here on Radio Hot Tub, the Sound of Portland.

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Oh, I love being able to bring good news. Are you ready for good news? Are you sitting down? Oop, did you just wet yourself a little? That's okay. Nobody cares. We've all seen it before and we've all done it. Here's a look at your concert calendar for Friday. A lot of good shows coming up on Friday the 10th. The Apricots are at Mississippi Studios coming up on Friday. Night Hike and TV Viking are both at the Swan Dive on Friday. And Varadis will share the stage with Fluid Druid at the Bunk Bar. That's all coming up on Friday. Stay tuned to hear all the bands we just mentioned right here on Radio Hot Tub, the Sound of Portland.

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All right, you've been very patient. You've waited long enough. It's time for a look at your concert calendar for Saturday. Saturday. So many shows coming up on Saturday the 11th. CMOS at the High Limit Room on Saturday. Fear of Dissolving is going to be at Dante's on Saturday. Patty Rojas at the Showdown on Saturday. Every Living Beast and Titans of Industry are both at the Hawthorne Hideaway on Saturday. And three more Radio Hot Tub bands are going to be at the Kenton Club. Wonder Thighs, The Wild Jumps, and the Latter Day Skanks will be rocking the Kenton Club. That's all coming up on Saturday. 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

All right, you've been very patient. You've waited long enough. It's time for a look at your concert calendar for Saturday. 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CMOS at the High Limit Room on Saturday. Fear of Dissolving is going to be at Dante's on Saturday. Patty Rojas at the Showdown on Saturday. Every Living Beast and Titans of Industry are both at the Hawthorne Hideaway on Saturday. And three more Radio Hot Tub bands are going to be at the Kenton Club. Wonder Thighs, the Wild Jumps, and the Latter-day Skanks will be rocking the Kenton Club. That's all coming up on Saturday. Saturday. Saturday. Stay tuned to hear all the bands we just mentioned right here on Radio Hot Tub, the Sound of Portland.

0: Plus these things are catching. And this is a test, a what? A test. This is a test, a what? A test. This is a test, a what? Oh, a test.
1: This is a test of the emergency broadcast system. 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

0: Hey, it's Uncle Scotty of Radio Hot Tub here in the glamorous Radio Hot Tub Studios. 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Tell them that Uncle Scotty has a venereal disease. Whatever it takes to get people listening to the local Portland bands, spread the word somehow. Do it now. Do it right now. Got better ideas? 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You're doing a great job. Keep it up.
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0: Oh, I love being able to bring good news. Are you ready for good news? Are you sitting down? Oop, did you just wet yourself a little? That's okay. Nobody cares. We've all seen it before and we've all done it. Here's a look at your concert calendar for Friday. Friday. A lot of good shows coming up on Friday the 10th. The Apricots are at Mississippi Studios coming up on Friday. Night Hike and TV Viking are both at the Swan Dive on Friday. And Varadis will share the stage with Fluid Druid at the Bunk Bar. That's all coming up on Friday.
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0: All right, you've been very patient. You've waited long enough. It's time for a look at your concert calendar for Saturday. So many shows coming up on Saturday the 11th. CMOS at the High Limit Room on Saturday. Fear of Dissolving is going to be at Dante's on Saturday. Patty Rojas at the Showdown on Saturday. Every Living Beast and Titans of Industry are both at the Hawthorne Hideaway on Saturday. And three more Radio Hot Tub bands are going to be at the Kenton Club. Wonder Thighs, the Wild Jumps, and the Latter-day Skanks will be rocking the Kenton Club. That's all coming up on Saturday. Saturday.
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Oh joy, oh joy, oh joy. It's another one of those great weeks here in Portland, Oregon, where you don't have to wait till the weekend to get out and see some great live local bands, because here's a look at your concert calendar for Thursday. A lot of good music coming up on Thursday the 9th. Transpanic, they're over at the Twilight on Thursday. Barnaby Jones, over at the White Eagle on Thursday. Icy Double and Galactic Norcinerator rock Kelly's Olympian on Thursday. And Girls in Cages team up with Positivity Club at Dante's. That's also coming up on Thursday. Stay tuned to hear all the bands we just mentioned right here on Radio Hot Tub, the Sound of Portland.

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0: Okay, so you know how sometimes I pop in, like now, and give you an update on what concerts are happening in town, but I don't really tell you how to plan your evening. Sometimes there's so many shows happening in one night, it seems impossible to catch all the great local bands you want to see. But I think you'll find it possible to catch a lot of live music on Sunday.
1: Sunday.
0: Sunday. Sunday. Okay, so you start the afternoon over at Music Millennium, where Verratus will be performing live in the store and, of course, selling their new album. Then head over for some dinner at Laverne's. Oh man, their chicken is amazing. Rose Gerber is live at Laverne's on Sunday afternoon and evening. And then you can end the night over at the Blackwater, where you can check out Trans Panic. That's all coming up. Now you have plans for Sunday.
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0: All right, you've been very patient. You've waited long enough. It's time for a look at your concert calendar for Saturday. So many shows coming up on Saturday the 11th. CMOS at the High Limit Room on Saturday. Fear of Dissolving is going to be at Dante's on Saturday. Patty Rojas at the Showdown on Saturday. Every Living Beast and Titans of Industry are both at the Hawthorne Hideaway on Saturday. And three more Radio Hot Tub bands are going to be at the Kenton Club. Wonder Thighs, The Wild Jumps, and the Latter-day Skanks will be rocking the Kenton Club. That's all coming up on Saturday.
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0: Okay, so you know how sometimes I pop in, like now, and give you an update on what concerts are happening in town, but I don't really tell you how to plan your evening. Sometimes there's so many shows happening in one night, it seems impossible to catch all the great local bands you want to see. But I think you'll find it possible to catch a lot of live music on Sunday.
1: Sunday.
0: Sunday. Sunday. Okay, so you start the afternoon over at Music Millennium, where Varadas will be performing live in the store and, of course, selling their new album. Then, head over for some dinner at Laverne's. Oh man, their chicken is amazing. Rose Gerber is live at Laverne's on Sunday afternoon and evening. And then you can end the night over at the Blackwater, where you can check out Trans Panic. That's all coming up. Now you have plans for Sunday.
1: Sunday.
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All right, you've been very patient. You've waited long enough. It's time for a look at your concert calendar for Saturday. Saturday. So many shows coming up on Saturday the 11th. CMOS at the High Limit Room on Saturday. Fear of Dissolving is going to be at Dante's on Saturday. Patty Rojas at the Showdown on Saturday. Every Living Beast and Titans of Industry are both at the Hawthorne Hideaway on Saturday. And three more Radio Hot Tub bands are going to be at the Kenton Club. Wonder Thighs, The Wild Jumps, and the Latter-day Skanks will be rocking the Kenton Club. That's all coming up on Saturday. Saturday. Saturday. Stay tuned to hear all the bands we just mentioned right here on Radio Hot Tub, The Sound of Portland.

0: Hey, it's Uncle Scotty of Radio Hot Tub here in the glamorous Radio Hot Tub Studios. I'm the highly overpaid CEO of this radio company. 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Tell them that Uncle Scotty has a venereal disease. Whatever it takes to get people listening to the local Portland bands, spread the word somehow. Do it now. Do it right now. Got better ideas? 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You're doing a great job. Keep it up.
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All of this merchandise can be found in your imagination. Now, we don't got any of that stuff, but we do have stickers. 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Where do you get them? Find Uncle Scotty. 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

0: Hey, it's Uncle Scotty of Radio Hot Tub here in the glamorous Radio Hot Tub Studios. I'm the highly overpaid CEO of this radio company. 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Tell them that Uncle Scotty has a venereal disease. Whatever it takes to get people listening to the local Portland bands, spread the word somehow. Do it now. Do it right now. Got better ideas? 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You're doing a great job. Keep it up.
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0: Okay, so you know how sometimes I pop in, like now, and give you an update on what concerts are happening in town, but I don't really tell you how to plan your evening. Sometimes there's so many shows happening in one night, it seems impossible to catch all the great local bands you want to see. But I think you'll find it possible to catch a lot of live music on Sunday. Okay, so you start the afternoon over at Music Millennium, where Verratus will be performing live in the store and, of course, selling their new album. Then, head over for some dinner at Laverne's. Oh man, their chicken is amazing. Rose Gerber is live at Laverne's on Sunday afternoon and evening. And then you can end the night over at the Blackwater, where you can check out Trans Panic. That's all coming up. Now you have plans for Sunday.
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0: Okay, so you know how sometimes I pop in, like now, and give you an update on what concerts are happening in town, but I don't really tell you how to plan your evening. Sometimes there's so many shows happening in one night, it seems impossible to catch all the great local bands you want to see. But I think you'll find it possible to catch a lot of live music on Sunday.
1: Sunday. Sunday. Sunday.
0: Okay, so you start the afternoon over at Music Millennium, where Varadas will be performing live in the store and, of course, selling their new album. Then, head over for some dinner at Laverne's. Oh man, their chicken is amazing. Rose Gerber is live at Laverne's on Sunday afternoon and evening. And then you can end the night over at the Blackwater, where you can check out Trans Panic. That's all coming up. Now you have plans for Sunday. Sunday. Sunday.
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1: 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Now, we don't got any of that stuff, but we do have stickers. 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Find Uncle Scotty. 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

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Now, we don't got any of that stuff, but we do have stickers. 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

Hey, this is Sonic Sylvie. I used to play bass for the local Portland band Nuclear Green, and I'm here now at Uncle Scotty's hot tub, and the water looks awesome. Let's dip in and let's listen to the best Portland band.

Oh joy, oh joy, oh joy. It's another one of those great weeks here in Portland, Oregon, where you don't have to wait till the weekend to get out and see some great live local bands, because here's a look at your concert calendar for Thursday. A lot of good music coming up on Thursday the 9th. Transpanic, they're over at the Twilight on Thursday. Barnaby Jones, over at the White Eagle on Thursday. Icy Double and Galactic Norcinerator rock Kelly's Olympian on Thursday. And Girls in Cages team up with Positivity Club at Dante's. That's also coming up on Thursday. Stay tuned to hear all the bands we just mentioned right here on Radio Hot Tub, the Sound of Portland.

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Now, we don't got any of that stuff, but we do have stickers. 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Find Uncle Scotty. 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

Oh, I love being able to bring good news. Are you ready for good news? Are you sitting down? Oop, did you just wet yourself a little? That's okay. Nobody cares. We've all seen it before and we've all done it. Here's a look at your concert calendar for Friday. Friday. A lot of good shows coming up on Friday the 10th. The Apricots are at Mississippi Studios coming up on Friday. Night Hike and TV Viking are both at the Swan Dive on Friday. And Varadis will share the stage with Fluid Druid at the Bunk Bar. That's all coming up on Friday. Friday. Stay tuned to hear all the bands we just mentioned right here on Radio Hot Tub, the Sound of Portland.

0: Hey, this is Paul and Shelby from Silk Letdown. We are trapped in Uncle Scotty's basement. You will not let us go until we promo Radio Hot Tub PDX. So please go there so that we can get out of this. Thanks a lot, Uncle Scotty.
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All right, you've been very patient. You've waited long enough. It's time for a look at your concert calendar for Saturday. Saturday. So many shows coming up on Saturday the 11th. CMOS at the High Limit Room on Saturday. Fear of Dissolving is going to be at Dante's on Saturday. Patty Rojas at the Showdown on Saturday. Every Living Beast and Titans of Industry are both at the Hawthorne Hideaway on Saturday. 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Wonder Thighs, The Wild Jumps, and the Latter Day Skanks will be rocking the Kenton Club. 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

It's not fun when it's so hot.

0: Oh, I love being able to bring good news. Are you ready for good news? Are you sitting down? Oop, did you just wet yourself a little? That's okay. Nobody cares. We've all seen it before and we've all done it. Here's a look at your concert calendar for Friday. Friday. A lot of good shows coming up on Friday the 10th. The Apricots are at Mississippi Studios coming up on Friday. Night Hike and TV Viking are both at the Swan Dive on Friday. And Varadis will share the stage with Fluid Druid at the Bunk Bar. That's all coming up on Friday. Friday.
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0: Hey everybody, this is Paul from the Dry County Crooks and the Exploding Whales, and you are getting in the hot tub with Uncle Scotty.
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Oh joy, oh joy, oh joy. It's another one of those great weeks here in Portland, Oregon, where you don't have to wait till the weekend to get out and see some great live local bands, because here's a look at your concert calendar for Thursday. A lot of good music coming up on Thursday the 9th. Transpanic, they're over at the Twilight on Thursday. Barnaby Jones, over at the White Eagle on Thursday. Icy Double and Galactic Norcinerator rock Kelly's Olympian on Thursday. And Girls in Cages team up with Positivity Club at Dante's. That's also coming up on Thursday. Stay tuned to hear all the bands we just mentioned right here on Radio Hot Tub, the Sound of Portland.

0: Oh, I love being able to bring good news. Are you ready for good news? Are you sitting down? Oop, did you just wet yourself a little? That's okay. Nobody cares. We've all seen it before and we've all done it. Here's a look at your concert calendar for Friday. Friday. A lot of good shows coming up on Friday the 10th. The Apricots are at Mississippi Studios coming up on Friday. Night Hike and TV Viking are both at the Swan Dive on Friday. And Varadis will share the stage with Fluid Druid at the Bunk Bar. That's all coming up on Friday.
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0: Oh, I love being able to bring good news. Are you ready for good news? Are you sitting down? Oop, did you just wet yourself a little? That's okay. Nobody cares. We've all seen it before and we've all done it. Here's a look at your concert calendar for Friday. Friday. A lot of good shows coming up on Friday the 10th. The Apricots are at Mississippi Studios coming up on Friday. Night Hike and TV Viking are both at the Swan Dive on Friday. And Varadis will share the stage with Fluid Druid at the Bunk Bar. That's all coming up on Friday. Stay tuned to hear all the bands we just mentioned right here on Radio Hot Tub, the Sound of Portland.
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0: Hey, it's Uncle Scotty of Radio Hot Tub here in the glamorous Radio Hot Tub Studios. I'm the highly overpaid CEO of this radio company. 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Tell them that Uncle Scotty has a venereal disease. Whatever it takes to get people listening to the local Portland bands, spread the word somehow. Do it now. Do it right now. Got better ideas? 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You're doing a great job. Keep it up.
1: Goodbye.

life. 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Isn't that right? Then the world exploded. Civilization came along and we all got promoted. One of your new tasty tasks entails the mass production of masks. 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The tribe got smaller and they're living in squalor. 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

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And tails, scales, and fingernails offer no real protection from the creepies. 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

0: 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Tell them that Uncle Scotty has a venereal disease. Whatever it takes to get people listening to the local Portland bands, spread the word somehow. Do it now. Do it right now. Got better ideas? 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You're doing a great job. Keep it up.
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0: Okay, so you know how sometimes I pop in, like now, and give you an update on what concerts are happening in town, but I don't really tell you how to plan your evening. Sometimes there's so many shows happening in one night, it seems impossible to catch all the great local bands you want to see. But I think you'll find it possible to catch a lot of live music on Sunday.
1: Sunday.
0: Sunday. Sunday. Okay, so you start the afternoon over at Music Millennium, where Verratus will be performing live in the store and, of course, selling their new album. Then, head over for some dinner at Laverne's. Oh man, their chicken is amazing. Rose Gerber is live at Laverne's on Sunday afternoon and evening. And then you can end the night over at the Blackwater, where you can check out Trans Panic. That's all coming up. Now you have plans for Sunday.
1: Sunday.
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I'm going to drink in this bar. I'm going to fight like this and live like this. This is the thing that I'm talking about, this bar. This bar. You know what happened? That night never repeated again. It was like

All right, you've been very patient. You've waited long enough. It's time for a look at your concert calendar for Saturday. Saturday. So many shows coming up on Saturday the 11th. CMOS at the High Limit Room on Saturday. Fear of Dissolving is going to be at Dante's on Saturday. Patty Rojas at the Showdown on Saturday. Every Living Beast and Titans of Industry are both at the Hawthorne Hideaway on Saturday. And three more Radio Hot Tub bands are going to be at the Kenton Club. Wonder Thighs, The Wild Jumps, and the Latter-day Skanks will be rocking the Kenton Club. That's all coming up on Saturday. 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

0: what are you guys known for? You have more breweries than any other city, and you have more strip clubs than any other city. We like beer and we're so weird.
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0: All right, you've been very patient. You've waited long enough. It's time for a look at your concert calendar for Saturday. Saturday. So many shows coming up on Saturday the 11th. CMOS at the High Limit Room on Saturday. Fear of Dissolving is going to be at Dante's on Saturday. Patty Rojas at the Showdown on Saturday. Every Living Beast and Titans of Industry are both at the Hawthorne Hideaway on Saturday. And three more Radio Hot Tub bands are going to be at the Kenton Club. Wonder Thighs, The Wild Jumps, and the Latter Day Skanks will be rocking the Kenton Club. That's all coming up on Saturday.
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0: Hey, it's Uncle Scotty of Radio Hot Tub here in the glamorous Radio Hot Tub Studios. I'm the highly overpaid CEO of this radio company. 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Tell them that Uncle Scotty has a venereal disease. Whatever it takes to get people listening the local Portland bands, spread the word somehow. Do it now. Do it right now. 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Keep it up.
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0: Okay, so you know how sometimes I pop in, like now, and give you an update on what concerts are happening in town, but I don't really tell you how to plan your evening. Sometimes there's so many shows happening in one night, it seems impossible to catch all the great local bands you want to see. But I think you'll find it possible to catch a lot of live music on Sunday.
1: Sunday.
0: Okay, so you start the afternoon over at Music Millennium, where Varadas will be performing live in the store and, of course, selling their new album. Then head over for some dinner at Laverne's. Oh man, their chicken is amazing. Rose Gerber is live at Laverne's on Sunday afternoon and evening. And then you can end the night over at the Blackwater, where you can check out Trans Panic. That's all coming up. Now you have plans for Sunday. Sunday.
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0: All right, you've been very patient. You've waited long enough. It's time for a look at your concert calendar for Saturday. So many shows coming up on Saturday the 11th. CMOS at the High Limit Room on Saturday. Fear of Dissolving is going to be at Dante's on Saturday. Patty Rojas at the Showdown on Saturday. Every Living Beast and Titans of Industry are both at the Hawthorne Hideaway on Saturday. And three more Radio Hot Tub bands are going to be at the Kenton Club. Wonder Thighs, The Wild Jumps, and the Latter-day Skanks will be rocking the Kenton Club. That's all coming up on Saturday. Saturday.
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Okay, so you know how sometimes I pop in, like now, and give you an update on what concerts are happening in town, but I don't really tell you how to plan your evening. Sometimes there's so many shows happening in one night, it seems impossible to catch all the great local bands you want to see. But I think you'll find it possible to catch a lot of live music on Sunday.

0: Sunday. Okay, so you start the afternoon over at Music Millennium, where Verratus will be performing live in the store and, of course, selling their new album. Then head over for some dinner at Laverne's. Oh man, their chicken is amazing. Rose Gerber is live at Laverne's on Sunday afternoon and evening. And then you can end the night over at the Blackwater, where you can check out Trans Panic. That's all coming up. Now you have plans for Sunday. Sunday.
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hamburger meat and eggs sizzling on the griddle across the counter at the Lili Ha Bakery. Maybe the spray paint fumes corroded my skull like those batteries in the back of the shortwave radio that buzzed on my father's porch in the creaking summer afternoon. And I wondered to myself, how long does heat exhaustion affect a human mind? I remember the fuses blowing.

face and telling me no one was hurt and it was all gonna be okay. And did I need a mechanic to look at that? Because my car, it was messed up, and he knew a little bit, and he didn't have to be back at work for a half hour or so. But what's the long-term effect of smoke inhalation? A decade and a half of secondhand smoke clouds built the foundation on lung slime for my own chain smoking. And all those nights of fishing in ashtrays to roll up a temporary thing. How would things be different? It's impossible to know. And did the forest fires burning or the unknown garbage in every joint I ever smoked walk the same road through my life expectancy? And for some reason that reminds me of a t-shirt I saw in Los Angeles with a quote. Something Alice Coltrane said about meditation being a pathway to God. And I don't know what I think about gods in general, but sure as the wind blows, Alice Coltrane was a real and great person. So I try to encourage myself to meditate more and get on track with every unbalanced piece of calendar shrapnel in my life.

now trying to focus on the rock from the beach that sits on the table by my bookshelf. It didn't empty my mind or calm me down. It just reminded me of the windowless loft I used to stay in. The only light beam was shooting into the room through a bullet hole in the wall. And the woman who lived there before me had hung a crystal from the ceiling, and the bullet light electrified it into a lazy disco ball in the morning

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Now I'm 27 years from that disturbing exorcism, and my friend dying instantly, and Jesus Christ.

monastery and living across the street, asking the monk ringing the bell in the morning how he kept centered with the bikers and speed freaks and unhinged cops running up and down the block 24 hours a day, every single day, all the time. And he said he didn't, but the whole point was to just try. And did I want some tea? And did I feel like I was trying enough for myself? And I was 9 years from that parking garage somewhere in D.C., and that basement in Pittsburgh, and that free throw line by the freeway, and seeing the ecstatic punk chapter of my life closing and knowing that it was all right. In 7 years, from that hotel room with the boarded up window and the pills we found right on the sidewalk, and that awful scene with the ambulances and the blood all over the grass in the sun.

0: vibrating from the night before. She was smashing car windows, running up and down the street, half naked, and punching my boss in the face.
1: Oh, I love being able to bring good news. Are you ready for good news? Are you sitting down? Oop, did you just wet yourself a little? That's okay, nobody cares. We've all seen it before, and we've all done it. Here's a look at your concert calendar for Friday. Friday. A lot of good shows coming up on Friday the 10th. The Apricots are at Mississippi Studios coming up on Friday. Night Hike and TV Viking are both at the Swan Dive on Friday. And Varadis will share the stage with Fluid Druid at the Bunk Bar. That's all coming up on Friday. Friday. Stay tuned to hear all the bands we just mentioned right here on Radio Hot Tub, the Sound of Portland.

0: Hey, this is Sonic Sylvie. I used to play bass for the local Portland band Nuclear Green, and I'm here now at Uncle Scotty's hot tub, and the water looks awesome. Let's dip in, and let's listen to the best Portland bands.
1: Ladies and gentlemen, this is your captain speaking. We'd like to welcome you to Flight 305. I am Captain William A. Scott. Today we're on board of Boeing 737. Looks like we've got about 37 passengers. And we've got some thunderstorms up ahead with winds in excess to 100 miles.

0: Oh, I love being able to bring good news. Are you ready for good news? Are you sitting down? Oop, did you just wet yourself a little? That's okay. Nobody cares. We've all seen it before and we've all done it. Here's a look at your concert calendar for Friday. Friday. A lot of good shows coming up on Friday the 10th. The Apricots are at Mississippi Studios coming up on Friday. Night Hike and TV Viking are both at the Swan Dive on Friday. And Varadis will share the stage with Fluid Druid at the Bunk Bar. That's all coming up on Friday. Friday. Friday.
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0: you. Plus these things are catching, and this is a test. Oh, what a test. This is a test. Oh, what a test. This is a test. Oh, what. Oh, a test.
1: This is a test of the emergency broadcast system. Please stand by.

0: Oh, I love being able to bring good news. Are you ready for good news? Are you sitting down? Oop, did you just wet yourself a little? That's okay. Nobody cares. We've all seen it before and we've all done it. Here's a look at your concert calendar for Friday. Friday. A lot of good shows coming up on Friday the 10th. The Apricots are at Mississippi Studios coming up on Friday. Night Hike and TV Viking are both at the Swan Dive on Friday. And Varadis will share the stage with Fluid Druid at the Bunk Bar. That's all coming up on Friday. Friday. Friday.
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Oh, I love being able to bring good news. Are you ready for good news? Are you sitting down? Oop, did you just wet yourself a little? That's okay. Nobody cares. We've all seen it before and we've all done it. Here's a look at your concert calendar for Friday. Friday. A lot of good shows coming up on Friday the 10th. The Apricots are at Mississippi Studios coming up on Friday. Night Hike and TV Viking are both at the Swan Dive on Friday. And Varadis will share the stage with Fluid Druid at the Bunk Bar. That's all coming up on Friday. Friday. 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
1: Yeah.
0: Will it make me sweat?
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0: Will it make me wet?
1: Yeah.
0: Hot tub! 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

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Now, we don't got any of that stuff, but we do have stickers. 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Find Uncle Scotty. 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

0: Hey, it's Uncle Scotty of Radio Hot Tub here in the glamorous Radio Hot Tub Studios. I'm the highly overpaid CEO of this radio company. 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Tell them that Uncle Scotty has a venereal disease. Whatever it takes to get people listening to the local Portland bands, spread the word somehow. Do it now. Do it right now. Got better ideas? 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You're doing a great job. Keep it up.
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0: Okay, so you know how sometimes I pop in, like now, and give you an update on what concerts are happening in town, but I don't really tell you how to plan your evening. Sometimes there's so many shows happening in one night, it seems impossible to catch all the great local bands you want to see. But I think you'll find it possible to catch a lot of live music on Sunday. Okay, so you start the afternoon over at Music Millennium, where Verratus will be performing live in the store and, of course, selling their new album. Then, head over for some dinner at Laverne's. Oh man, their chicken is amazing. Rose Gerber is live at Laverne's on Sunday afternoon and evening. And then you can end the night over at the Blackwater, where you can check out Trans Panic. That's all coming up. Now you have plans for Sunday.
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0: Hey, it's Uncle Scotty of Radio Hot Tub here in the glamorous Radio Hot Tub Studios. I'm the highly overpaid CEO of this radio company. 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Tell them that Uncle Scotty has a venereal disease. Whatever it takes to get people listening to the local Portland bands, spread the word somehow. Do it now. Do it right now. Got better ideas? 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You're doing a great job. Keep it up.
1: Goodbye.

Hey, this is Sonic Sylvie. I used to play bass for the local Portland band Nuclear Green, and I'm here now at Uncle Scotty's hot tub, and the water looks awesome. Let's dip in and let's listen to the best Portland bands.

0: you. Plus these things are catching, and this is a test of what a test. This is a test of what a test. This is a test of what. Oh, a test.
1: This is a test of the emergency broadcast system. Please stand by.

Don't you hate it when somebody comes up to you and says, oh, you have to go see this band. You're going to love this band. Don't you hate when somebody does that? Because you know that now if you go see that band, you're expected to say, oh, yeah, they're great. What if you don't like them? That might happen now because I'm going to tell you, I just went to see Sad Boy Union recently, and they were really, really fantastic. But you might not like them at all. You should go see them for yourself at the Starday Tavern coming up on Tuesday the 14th, sharing the stage with Systemic Collapse. 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

0: Okay, so you know how sometimes I pop in, like now, and give you an update on what concerts are happening in town, but I don't really tell you how to plan your evening. Sometimes there's so many shows happening in one night, it seems impossible to catch all the great local bands you want to see. But I think you'll find it possible to catch a lot of live music on Sunday.
1: Sunday.
0: Okay, so you start the afternoon over at Music Millennium, where Varadas will be performing live in the store and, of course, selling their new album. Then head over for some dinner at Laverne's. Oh man, their chicken is amazing. Rose Gerber is live at Laverne's on Sunday afternoon and evening. And then you can end the night over at the Blackwater, where you can check out Trans Panic. That's all coming up. Now you have plans for Sunday. Sunday.
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Oh, I love being able to bring good news. Are you ready for good news? Are you sitting down? Oop, did you just wet yourself a little? That's okay. Nobody cares. We've all seen it before and we've all done it. Here's a look at your concert calendar for Friday. A lot of good shows coming up on Friday the 10th. The Apricots are at Mississippi Studios coming up on Friday. Night Hike and TV Viking are both at the Swan Dive on Friday. And Varadis will share the stage with Fluid Druid at the Bunk Bar. That's all coming up on Friday. Friday. Stay tuned to hear all the bands we just mentioned right here on Radio Hot Tub, the Sound of Portland.

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Don't you hate it when somebody comes up to you and says, oh, you have to go see this band. You're going to love this band. Don't you hate when somebody does that? Because you know that now if you go see that band, you're expected to say, oh, yeah, they're great. What if you don't like them? That might happen now because I'm going to tell you, I just went to see Sad Boy Union recently and they were really, really fantastic. But you might not like them at all. You should go see them for yourself at the Starday Tavern coming up on Tuesday the 14th, sharing the stage with Systemic Collapse. 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

All right, you've been very patient. You've waited long enough. It's time for a look at your concert calendar for Saturday. Saturday. So many shows coming up on Saturday the 11th. CMOS at the High Limit Room on Saturday. Fear of Dissolving is going to be at Dante's on Saturday. Patty Rojas at the Showdown on Saturday. Every Living Beast and Titans of Industry are both at the Hawthorne Hideaway on Saturday. And three more Radio Hot Tub bands are going to be at the Kenton Club. Wonder Thighs, The Wild Jumps, and the Latter Day Skanks will be rocking the Kenton Club. That's all coming up on Saturday. Saturday. Stay tuned to hear all the bands we just mentioned right here on Radio Hot Tub, the Sound of Portland.

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Now, we don't got any of that stuff, but we do have stickers. 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Find Uncle Scotty. 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

0: Hey, it's Uncle Scotty of Radio Hot Tub here in the glamorous Radio Hot Tub Studios. I'm the highly overpaid CEO of this radio company. 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Tell them that Uncle Scotty has a venereal disease. Whatever it takes to get people listening the local Portland bands, spread the word somehow. Do it now. Do it right now. Got better ideas? 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You're doing a great job. Keep it up.
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0: Okay, so you know how sometimes I pop in, like now, and give you an update on what concerts are happening in town, but I don't really tell you how to plan your evening. 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But I think you'll find it possible to catch a lot of live music on Sunday.
1: Sunday. Sunday. 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
0: Okay, so you start the afternoon over at Music Millennium, where Varadas will be performing live in the store and, of course, selling their new album. Then, head over for some dinner at Laverne's. Oh man, their chicken is amazing. Rose Gerber is live at Laverne's on Sunday afternoon and evening. And then you can end the night over at the Blackwater, where you can check out Trans Panic. That's all coming up. Now you have plans for Sunday. Sunday. Sunday.
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0: Hey, it's Uncle Scotty of Radio Hot Tub here in the glamorous Radio Hot Tub Studios. I'm the highly overpaid CEO of this radio company. 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Tell them that Uncle Scotty has a venereal disease. Whatever it takes to get people listening the local Portland bands, spread the word somehow. Do it now. Do it right now. Got better ideas? 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You're doing a great job. Keep it up.
1: Goodbye.

All right, you've been very patient. You've waited long enough. It's time for a look at your concert calendar for Saturday. Saturday. So many shows coming up on Saturday the 11th. CMOS at the High Limit Room on Saturday. Fear of Dissolving is going to be at Dante's on Saturday. Patty Rojas at the Showdown on Saturday. Every Living Beast and Titans of Industry are both at the Hawthorne Hideaway on Saturday. And three more Radio Hot Tub bands are going to be at the Kenton Club. Wonder Thighs, The Wild Jumps, and The Latter Day Skanks will be rocking the Kenton Club. That's all coming up on Saturday. Saturday. Stay tuned to hear all the bands we just mentioned right here on Radio Hot Tub, The Sound of Portland.

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All of this merchandise can be found in your imagination. Now, we don't got any of that stuff, but we do have stickers. 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Where do you get them? Find Uncle Scotty. That's me. Out in the club somewhere, standing in front of the stage, blocking your view, and say, "Hey, Scotty, you got a Radio Hot Tub sticker? 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
1: It's definitely a niche that maybe hasn't been tapped into. I don't know. If it's a niche, it's going to happen, direction. 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

Don't you hate it when somebody comes up to you and says, oh, you have to go see this band. You're going to love this band. Don't you hate when somebody does that? Because you know that now if you go see that band, you're expected to say, oh, yeah, they're great. What if you don't like them? That might happen now because I'm going to tell you, I just went to see Sad Boy Union recently, and they were really, really fantastic. But you might not like them at all. You should go see them for yourself at the Starday Tavern coming up on Tuesday the 14th, sharing the stage with Systemic Collapse. Check them out for yourself. 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

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Bottomless pit of blissful intermissions. Don't know what's at stake. Imposition, posing questions, second guessing every single step you take. Walking back with heap of trap or something captured in the rabbit snare you placed. 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

0: Hey, it's Uncle Scotty of Radio Hot Tub here in the glamorous Radio Hot Tub Studios. I'm the highly overpaid CEO of this radio company. 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